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This Friday, May 8th from 5 to 11 p.m., head on out to the Windsor Eats Food Hall for their Sip and Thrift Vintage Market. Cozy vibes, tons of vendors, live music, tasty beverages, and a space that just supports local creatives. What is not to be excited about? This Saturday, May 9th from 10 a.m. to 3 p.m., find yourself down at the AMA Sportsman Club for the 5th annual All About Mom Mother's Day Market hosted by Sweet Moments Cookie Co. With over 40 vendors to browse through, there will be lots and lots of amazing goods to choose from. Find the perfect gift for mom, and the first 50 guests will receive a free goodie bag as well. And the cherry on top of this sweet event, I'll be there reporting live from 11 a.m. to 2 p.m., so come on, swing by and say hi, folks. Also happening Saturday at 10 a.m. is Music and Me at the Amherstburg Public Library with local musician Kara Kaufman. Ages 3 and up with a caregiver, join Kara as she explores musical instruments and fun songs. I have the sincere pleasure of working with Kara down at Musicland and have personally seen her perform a handful of times. Let me tell you, she puts on such a spectacular show that your kids are going to love. Then at noon until 4 p.m., GL Heritage Brewing Company is hosting a plant sale and family fun fest presented by the Amherstburg Horticulture Society. Many, many plants for sale, pony rides, interactive story time, a farmer's market, and food brought to you by Freight Street Food. It's just going to be a winning combination. Sunday, May 10th, aka Mother's Day, kicks off down at Bouchard Garden, 7940 Collison Side Road for their spring market on the farm. From 10 a.m. to 2 p.m., check out their greenhouses full of flowers, produce, succulents, and plenty of local food from fresh jams, breads, wine, fish, and much, much more, folks. Then you know what 11 a.m. brings on Sundays. Storytime at the River Bookshop, of course. This Sunday's guest reader is veterinarian Dr. Beth Cousins, returning to read some stories about a few popular pets and friends of literature. For events, details, and latest information, head to our website at ckbg.ca and check out our community calendar. This has been Marcus Passeri with your weekend lineup. Stay cool, Amherstburg.

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This is Marcus Passeri of 107.9 The Berg with your weekend lineup. This Friday, May 8th from 5 to 11 p.m., head on out to the Windsor Eats Food Hall for their Sip and Thrift Vintage Market. Cozy vibes, tons of vendors, live music, tasty beverages, and a space that just supports local creatives. What is not to be excited about? This Saturday, May 9th from 10 a.m. to 3 p.m., find yourself down at the AMA Sportsman Club for the 5th annual All About Mom Mother's Day Market hosted by Sweet Moments Cookie Co. With over 40 vendors to browse through, there will be lots and lots of amazing goods to choose from. Find the perfect gift for mom, and the first 50 guests will receive a free goodie bag as well. And the cherry on top of this sweet event, I'll be there reporting live from 11 a.m. to 2 p.m., so come on, swing by and say hi, folks. Also happening Saturday at 10 a.m. is Music and Me at the Amherstburg Public Library with local musician Kara Kaufman. Ages 3 and up with a caregiver, join Kara as she explores musical instruments and fun songs. I have the sincere pleasure of working with Kara down at Musicland and have personally seen her perform a handful of times. Let me tell you, she puts on such a spectacular show that your kids are going to love. Then at noon until 4 p.m., GL Heritage Brewing Company is hosting a plant sale and family fun fest presented by the Amherstburg Horticulture Society. Many, many plants for sale, pony rides, interactive story time, a farmer's market, and food brought to you by Freight Street Food. It's just going to be a winning combination. Sunday, May 10th, aka Mother's Day, kicks off down at Bouchard Garden, 7940 Collison Side Road for their spring market on the farm. From 10 a.m. to 2 p.m., check out their greenhouses full of flowers, produce, succulents, and plenty of local food from fresh jams, breads, wine, fish, and much, much more, folks. Then you know what 11 a.m. brings on Sundays. Storytime at the River Bookshop, of course. This Sunday's guest reader is veterinarian Dr. Beth Cousins, returning to read some stories about a few popular pets and friends of literature. For events, details, and latest information, head to our website at ckbg.ca and check out our community calendar. This has been Marcus Passeri with your weekend lineup. Stay cool, Amherstburg.

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Hey, it's Nathan Carr with 107.9 FM, The Berg. 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
1: This is Marcus Passeri of 107.9 The Berg with your weekend lineup. This Friday, May 8th from 5 to 11 p.m., head on out to the Windsor Eats Food Hall for their Sip and Thrift Vintage Market. Cozy vibes, tons of vendors, live music, tasty beverages, and a space that just supports local creatives. What is not to be excited about? This Saturday, May 9th from 10 a.m. to 3 p.m., find yourself down at the AMA Sportsman Club for the 5th annual All About Mom Mother Thursday Market, hosted by Sweet Moments Cookie Co. With over 40 vendors to browse through, there will be lots and lots of amazing goods to choose from. Find the perfect gift for mom, and the first 50 guests will receive a free goodie bag as well. And the cherry on top of this sweet event, I'll be there reporting live from 11 a.m. to 2 p.m., so come on, swing by and say hi, folks. Also happening Saturday at 10 a.m. is Music and Me at the Amherstburg Public Library with local musician Kara Kaufman. Ages 3 and up with a caregiver, join Kara as she explores musical instruments and fun songs. I have the sincere pleasure of working with Kara down at Musicland and have personally seen her perform a handful of times. Let me tell you, she puts on such a spectacular show that your kids are going to love. Then at noon until 4 p.m., GL Heritage Brewing Company is hosting a plant sale and family fun fest presented by the Amherstburg Horticulture Society. 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It's just going to be a winning combination. Sunday, May 10th, aka Mother's Day, kicks off down at Bouchard Garden, 7940 Collison Side Road, for their spring market on the farm. From 10 a.m. to 2 p.m., check out their greenhouses full of flowers, produce, succulents, and plenty of local food, from fresh jams, breads, wine, fish, and much, much more, folks. Then you know what 11 a.m. brings on Sundays. Storytime at the River Bookshop, of course. This Sunday's guest reader is veterinarian Dr. Beth Cousins, returning to read some stories about a few popular pets and friends of literature. For events, details, and latest information, head to our website at ckbg.ca and check out our community calendar. This has been Marcus Passeri with your weekend lineup. Stay cool, Ennisburg.

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1: This is Marcus Passeri of 107.9 The Berg with your weekend lineup. This Friday, May 8th from 5 to 11 p.m., head on out to the Windsor Eats Food Hall for their Sip and Thrift Vintage Market. Cozy vibes, tons of vendors, live music, tasty beverages, and a space that just supports local creatives. What is not to be excited about? This Saturday, May 9th from 10 a.m. to 3 p.m., find yourself down at the AMA Sportsman Club for the 5th annual All About Mom Mother's Day Market hosted by Sweet Moments Cookie Co. With over 40 vendors to browse through, there will be lots and lots of amazing goods to choose from. Find the perfect gift for mom, and the first 50 guests will receive a free goodie bag as well. And the cherry on top of this sweet event, I'll be there reporting live from 11 a.m. to 2 p.m., so come on, swing by and say hi, folks. Also happening Saturday at 10 a.m. is Music and Me at the Amherstburg Public Library with local musician Kara Kaufman. Ages 3 and up with a caregiver, join Kara as she explores musical instruments and fun songs. I have the sincere pleasure of working with Kara down at Musicland and have personally seen her perform a handful of times. Let me tell you, she puts on such a spectacular show that your kids are going to love. Then at noon until 4 p.m., GL Heritage Brewing Company is hosting a plant sale and family fun fest presented by the Amherstburg Horticulture Society. Many, many plants for sale, pony rides, interactive story time, a farmer's market, and food brought to you by Freight Street Food. It's just going to be a winning combination. Sunday, May 10th, aka Mother's Day, kicks off down at Bouchard Garden, 7940 Collison Side Road for their spring market on the farm. From 10 a.m. to 2 p.m., check out their greenhouses full of flowers, produce, succulents, and plenty of local food from fresh jams, breads, wine, fish, and much, much more, folks. Then you know what 11 a.m. brings on Sundays. Storytime at the River Bookshop, of course. This Sunday's guest reader is veterinarian Dr. Beth Cousins, returning to read some stories about a few popular pets and friends of literature. For events, details, and latest information, head to our website at ckbg.ca and check out our community calendar. This has been Marcus Passeri with your weekend lineup. 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
1: I'm Barbara Brooks with 107 News, brought to you by the Hearing and Dizziness Clinic. A new report from Statistics Canada shows more millennials are living with their parents compared to previous generations. In 2021, about 16% of Canadians between 25 and 39 were living at home. That's nearly double the rate for boomers at the same age back in 1991. The highest numbers were in cities with more expensive rents, and the report also found millennials are less likely to own homes, especially in larger cities like Halifax, Toronto, Winnipeg, and Vancouver. The Amherstburg Horticultural Society is marking 120 years. To celebrate, they're hosting their annual plant sale and family fun fest tomorrow from noon to 4 at GL Heritage Brewing Company. You'll find plenty of homegrown plants and perennials, plus pony rides, live music, story time for the kids, local vendors, food trucks, and craft drinks on the patio. Admission is free, and organizers say if you want the best plant picks, be sure to get there early. A spooky tradition is marking its return to Heritage Village in Kingsville. The Purple Theater Company presents its Wicked Wednesdays Haunted Heritage Tours, a walking ghost tour packed with local history and eerie stories. The first tour takes place this Wednesday, May 13th, with actors guiding visitors through the village after dark. Tickets are available online. In sports, the Pistons and the Cavaliers play Game 3 of the NBA playoffs tomorrow night in Cleveland. The Canadiens lost to Buffalo 4-2 in their first game of the Stanley Cup playoffs. Game 2 is tonight, with Game 3 on Sunday. The Tigers are in Kansas City this weekend to play the Royals, while the Jays have a series at home this weekend against the Angels starting tonight. Amherstburg weather: mostly sunny today with a high of 17. Clouding up overnight with a low of 10. A chance of showers or thunderstorms tomorrow afternoon with a high of 20. 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I'm Barbara Brooks for The Berg.

There's Papa Roach and Come Around. It's Amherstburg's 107.9 The Berg. Happy Friday. It's Mark McKenzie. Sunny one today. High of 17. Currently, we're sitting at about 6 Celsius here at the Berg Studios on Sandwich South in Amherstburg. And lots going on this morning. Of course, it's Mother's Day weekend. That means flowers, brunch plans, hopefully not last-minute gifts. But definitely people pretending that they had something ordered already, right? So we'll talk about Mother's Day again coming up for you in a little bit, plus an amazing Mother's Day event that's going to be happening this weekend. Gas prices. Everybody's talking about gas prices, right? And gas prices driving up the cost of this Mother's Day gift as well. So all that and more coming up this morning right here on Amherstburg's 107.9 The Berg.

0: No way. I can't believe it.
1: Yes, I'm a Pegasus, famous creature of myth, and yes, I am real. Believe it.
0: Cool, but I'm actually looking at that Lotto Max jackpot. It's 70 million, which means 70 new prizes of $100,000, plus Max Millions.
1: I, too, was talking about that, so, you know, believe it, because, wow, what a big jackpot. Is it hot in here?
2: More prizes, more chances. 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

Campus Perks 107.9 The Berg. Hey, good morning. It's Mark McKenzie. Going to be a sunny one today, getting up to a high of 17. Currently 6 Celsius here at the Berg Studios on Sandwich South in Amherstburg. Thank you so very much for tuning in today. Mother's Day is this weekend, and kind of crazy. A lot of North American flowers actually come through Miami from Colombia and Ecuador, then move by truck across North America. And you know what that means? They're traveling by truck. Gas prices are higher than they've been in a very, very, very long time. So don't be shocked if you go to buy Mother's Day flowers this weekend and the price has jumped. A lot of flowers sold in North America have gone up anywhere from 10 to 15 bucks a dozen, which means this year might be the year where mom gets flowers, but they're slightly smaller. And you can explain it's not because you love her less, it's because the global fuel market is a disaster, right? So, expect to pay more to get your flowers for mom this weekend. Hopefully you get lucky and you don't have to, but the price of everything going up because everything is shipped by truck, right? So as fuel prices go up, so do the cost of those goods. Here's Sam Roberts Band on the Berg.

This is Marcus Passeri of 107.9 The Berg with your weekend lineup. This Friday, May 8th from 5 to 11 p.m., head on out to the Windsor Eats Food Hall for their Sip and Thrift Vintage Market. Cozy vibes, tons of vendors, live music, tasty beverages, and a space that just supports local creatives. What is not to be excited about? This Saturday, May 9th from 10 a.m. to 3 p.m., find yourself down at the AMA Sportsman Club for the 5th annual All About Mom Mother's Day Market hosted by Sweet Moments Cookie Co. With over 40 vendors to browse through, there will be lots and lots of amazing goods to choose from. Find the perfect gift for mom, and the first 50 guests will receive a free goodie bag as well. And the cherry on top of this sweet event, I'll be there reporting live from 11 a.m. to 2 p.m., so come on, swing by and say hi, folks. Also happening Saturday at 10 a.m. is Music and Me at the Amherstburg Public Library with local musician Kara Kaufman. Ages 3 and up with a caregiver, join Kara as she explores musical instruments and fun songs. I have the sincere pleasure of working with Kara down at Musicland and have personally seen her perform a handful of times. Let me tell you, she puts on such a spectacular show that your kids are going to love. Then at noon until 4 p.m., GL Heritage Brewing Company is hosting a plant sale and family fun fest presented by the Amherstburg Horticulture Society. Many, many plants for sale, pony rides, interactive story time, a farmer's market, and food brought to you by Freight Street Food. It's just going to be a winning combination. Sunday, May 10th, aka Mother's Day, kicks off down at Bouchard Garden, 7940 Collison Side Road for their spring market on the farm. From 10 a.m. to 2 p.m., check out their greenhouses full of flowers, produce, succulents, and plenty of local food from fresh jams, breads, wine, fish, and much, much more, folks. Then you know what 11 a.m. brings on Sundays. Storytime at the River Bookshop, of course. This Sunday's guest reader is veterinarian Dr. Beth Cousins, returning to read some stories about a few popular pets and friends of literature. For events, details, and latest information, head to our website at ckbg.ca and check out our community calendar. This has been Marcus Passeri with your weekend lineup. Stay cool, Amherstburg.

Hi, it's Hammes Perks 107.9 The Burg. Good morning. It's Mark McKenzie. Thanks so much for tuning in today. And this one's going to get a lot of people going. A new poll says most Canadians support banning kids under the age of 16 from social media and AI chatbots and AI in general. 70% support age restrictions for social media. 69% support restrictions for AI chatbots. I totally get the concern. I mean, parents are watching kids disappear into screens and algorithms and group chats and influencers and all that AI stuff, right? That's not nothing. The problem is, I guess, how you actually enforce it, I guess, right? Because if you require age verification, well, now everyone has to prove who they are online. And if you don't require it, I mean, kids lie about their age. Like, they already do, right? And if you ban it completely, do they just move to weirder, less regulated places? So, I don't know. It's going to be interesting. Manitoba said it plans to move on restrictions, and Ottawa said they're considering the issue through online harms legislation as well. So we'll see where this goes, but it seems like the vast majority of Canadians in support of it. Here's Benson Boone. This is Mystical Magical on Amherst 107.9 The Burg.

0: this Mother's Day, let's show our appreciation for the amazing moms who make our lives brighter. 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

Amos Ferg's 107.9 The Berg. Aerosmith. It's Mark McKenzie. Good morning. Sunny, high of 17 today. Currently sitting at 6. Here at the Berg Studios on Sandwich South in Amos Ferg. We'll take a check your news headlines for you at the top of the hour. This is Odds. Someone who's cool on Amos Ferg's 107.9 The Berg.

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1: I'm Barbara Brooks with 107 News, brought to you by the Hearing and Dizziness Clinic. Fort Malden National Historic Site is kicking off its 2026 season. Parks Canada says the historic site officially opens on Saturday, May 16th, with a full day of activities and live demonstrations to bring Canada's past to life. Visitors can step back in time and experience what it was like when the country's future was on the line. Regular admission fees apply. A new report from Statistics Canada shows more millennials are living with their parents compared to previous generations. In 2021, about 16% of Canadians between 25 and 39 were living at home. That's nearly double the rate for boomers at the same age back in 1991. The highest numbers were in cities with more expensive rents, and the report also found millennials are less likely to own homes, especially in larger cities like Halifax, Toronto, Winnipeg, and Vancouver. A spooky tradition is making its return to Heritage Village in Kingsville. The Purple Theatre Company presents its Wicked Wednesdays Haunted Heritage Tours, a walking ghost tour packed with local history and eerie stories. The first tour takes place this Wednesday, May 13th, with actors guiding visitors through the village after dark. Tickets available online. In sports, the Jays play a series at home this weekend against the Angels, while the Tigers are in Kansas City playing a series against the Royals. The Canadians lost to Buffalo 4-2 in the first game of the Stanley Cup playoffs. Game 2 is tonight, Game 3 on Sunday. And the Pistons and the Cavaliers are playing Game 3 of the NBA playoffs tomorrow night in Cleveland. Amherstburg weather, mostly sunny today with a high of 17, clouding up overnight with a low of 10. There's a chance of showers or thunderstorms tomorrow afternoon with a high of 20. 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I'm Barbara Brooks for The Burg.

Amherstburg's 107.9, the Berg. Hey, it's Mark McKenzie. Good morning. Sunny one today, getting up to a high of about 17 this afternoon. Currently sitting at 6 here at the Berg Studios on Sandwich South in Amherstburg. And don't forget to tune in this weekend, tomorrow and Sunday. It's What Makes Amherstburg Great. Richard Petty, Nate Carr, talking about what makes Amherstburg such a great place to live and work and play. 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

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Did you see Ohio looking at banning credit cards for sports betting? Yeah, sports betting has just gotten out of control. And so Ohio's saying they want to ban credit cards for sports betting. You'd have to pay in cash. And honestly, maybe Ontario should be looking at this, right? The thinking is simple. If someone wants to gamble, that's one thing. But letting people gamble on borrowed money, obviously a different problem. Right. And a big problem. That's how bad nights turn into debt problems. So Ontario has legal online gambling everywhere now. I mean, the ads are everywhere. The apps are easy. Friction is low. Once you make gambling feel like ordering a pizza, you should probably have some guardrails around how people fund it. Right. So I don't think it's anti-gambling. I think it's pretty basic consumer protection question here. Right. So I'm kind of interested in this. Again, in Ontario, iGaming Ontario says operators generally allow deposits by online bank transfer, debit, or credit card, but payment options vary by operator. So again, maybe you say no credit card, you can only use debit or online bank transfer if you want to use the apps. Again, or maybe you got to do it in person at a casino with cash. Again, I'm not against this. I actually think this may be the better way to go about it, and it looks like Ohio's kind of headed in that direction. Here's Simple Plan on the Berg.

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This Friday, May 8th from 5 to 11 p.m., head on out to the Windsor Eats Food Hall for their Sip and Thrift Vintage Market. 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What is not to be excited about? This Saturday, May 9th from 10 a.m. to 3 p.m., find yourself down at the AMA Sportsman Club for the 5th annual All About Mom Mother's Day Market hosted by Sweet Moments Cookie Co. 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Find the perfect gift for mom, and the first 50 guests will receive a free goodie bag as well. And the cherry on top of this sweet event, I'll be there reporting live from 11 a.m. to 2 p.m., so come on, swing by and say hi, folks. Also happening Saturday at 10 a.m. is Music and Me at the Amherstburg Public Library with local musician Kara Kaufman. Ages 3 and up with a caregiver, join Kara as she explores musical instruments and fun songs. I have the sincere pleasure of working with Kara down at Musicland and have personally seen her perform a handful of times. Let me tell you, she puts on such a spectacular show that your kids are going to love. Then at noon until 4 p.m., GL Heritage Brewing Company is hosting a plant sale and family fun fest presented by the Amherstburg Horticulture Society. Many, many plants for sale, pony rides, interactive story time, a farmer's market, and food brought to you by Freight Street Food. It's just going to be a winning combination. Sunday, May 10th, aka Mother's Day, kicks off down at Bouchard Garden, 7940 Collison Side Road for their spring market on the farm. 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Then you know what 11 a.m. brings on Sundays. Storytime at the River Bookshop, of course. This Sunday's guest reader is veterinarian Dr. Beth Cousins, returning to read some stories about a few popular pets and friends of literature. For events, details, and latest information, head to our website at ckbg.ca and check out our community calendar. This has been Marcus Passeri with your weekend lineup. 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

Amherstburg's 107.9 The Berg with Our Lady Peace. Sunny today, high 17, currently 6 Celsius here at the Berg Studios on Sandwich South in Amherstburg. Still trying to find out what to get mom for Mother's Day? Here's your save, the All About Mom Mother's Day Market. It's tomorrow, AMA Sportsman Club, right here in Amherstburg, 10 until 3. 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More than 40 vendors, crafters, local gifts. The first 50 guests actually get in a swag bag when they get in. So we're going to be hanging out there from 11 until 2. So stop by, say hi, shop for mom. Bring mom with you, right? Say, hey, mom, you want to hang out with me tomorrow morning? We'll grab breakfast. We'll go to this Mother's Day market. You can pick out your own gift. I think that's what mom's going to love, right? It's a lot better than, you know, flowers or a gift card. Bring mom to the All About Mom Mother's Day Market. Again, tomorrow, AMA Sportsman Club, right here in Amherstburg, 10 until 3, totally free to attend. All the details on the events page, ckbg.ca.

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7.9 The Berg with a Verve and Lucky Man. Going to be a sunny one today. Getting up to a high of about 17. Currently, we're sitting at 6 Celsius here at the Berg Studios on Sandwich South in Amherstburg. And weekend-wise, tomorrow, risk of a thunderstorm, mainly sunny in the morning for Sunday. So I will take it. Hopefully, the rain can hold off until like tomorrow evening and we get a lot of good sunshine in the morning. That way I can get some of that yard work done that I've been putting off. Take a check at your news headlines at the top of the hour. Here's Everlast on the Berg.

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1: I'm Barbara Brooks with 107 News, brought to you by the Hearing and Dizziness Clinic. There's excitement in the area following an announcement by the Professional Women's Hockey League of an expansion to Detroit next season. Sun Parlor Female Hockey Association says having a pro women's team just across the river will inspire even more girls to get involved in hockey. League officials are hopeful fans in Windsor and across southwestern Ontario will embrace Detroit as their hometown PWHL team. Fort Malden National Historic Site is kicking off its 2026 season. Parks Canada says the historic site officially opens for the season Saturday, May 16th, with a full day of activities and live demonstrations to bring Canada's past to life. Visitors can step back in time and experience what it was like when the country's future was on the line. Regular admission fees will apply. The Amherstburg Horticultural Society is marking 120 years. To celebrate, they're hosting their annual plant sale and family fun fest tomorrow from noon to 4 at GL Heritage Brewing Company. You'll find plenty of homegrown plants and perennials, plus pony rides, live music, story time for the kids, local vendors, food trucks, and craft drinks on the patio. Admission is free, and organizers say if you want the best plant picks, be sure to get there early. In sports, the Pistons and the Cavaliers play Game 3 of the NBA playoffs tomorrow night in Cleveland, while the Jays have a series at home this weekend against the Angels, and the Tigers head to Kansas City for a series against the Royals this weekend. The Canadiens lost to Buffalo 4-2 in the first game of Stanley Cup playoffs. Game 2 is tonight. Game 3 is Sunday. Amherstburg weather, mostly sunny today with a high of 17. It'll cloud up overnight with a low of 10. There's a chance of showers or thunderstorms tomorrow afternoon with a high of 20. 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

Amos Sparks 107.9 The Berg with Shinedown. It's Mark McKenzie, about 6 minutes after 8 o'clock, sunny today. High about 17. Currently, we're sitting at about 6 Celsius here at the Berg Studios on Sandwich South in Amherstburg. Got some Kings of Leon coming up for you in a little bit, and we'll talk gas prices coming up in just a couple minutes. I know everybody's super upset about these gas prices, and unfortunately, it's more bad news. Here's Hootie and the Blowfish on 107.9 The Berg.

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There's Bob Seger and the Silver Bullet Band. It's Amherstburg's 107.9 The Berg. Gas prices, just brutal right now. And across Canada, the average price of gas sitting at about $1.90 a liter. Here in Essex County, that's around where we're sitting. 190.5 is the average cost of gas per liter. That is not just annoying for people filling up before work. Like, that hits everybody. Couriers, contractors, delivery drivers, taxi and Uber drivers, anyone who relies on a vehicle to make money. And now we're heading into Mother's Day weekend, cottage season, road trip season, summer sports season. So, I mean, the question is pretty simple. Like, at what price do you start changing your plans, right? It's going to be $2 before we know it. I'm not loving this. I'm really not. This is like reminding me back of like COVID when we were sitting at like $2 a liter for gas. I know eventually it went down, so I'm hoping the same will happen, but there's always that fear in the back of my mind that like this is just the new norm now. You're City in Color. This is The Girl. It's Amherstburg's 107.9 The Berg.

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This Friday, May 8th from 5 to 11 p.m., head on out to the Windsor Eats Food Hall for their Sip and Thrift Vintage Market. Cozy vibes, tons of vendors, live music, tasty beverages, and a space that just supports local creatives. What is not to be excited about? This Saturday, May 9th from 10 a.m. to 3 p.m., find yourself down at the AMA Sportsman Club for the 5th annual All About Mom Mother's Day Market hosted by Sweet Moments Cookie Co. With over 40 vendors to browse through, there will be lots and lots of amazing goods to choose from. Find the perfect gift for mom, and the first 50 guests will receive a free goodie bag as well. And the cherry on top of this sweet event, I'll be there reporting live from 11 a.m. to 2 p.m., so come on, swing by and say hi, folks. Also happening Saturday at 10 a.m. is Music and Me at the Amherstburg Public Library with local musician Kara Kaufman. Ages 3 and up with a caregiver, join Kara as she explores musical instruments and fun songs. I have the sincere pleasure of working with Kara down at Musicland and have personally seen her perform a handful of times. Let me tell you, she puts on such a spectacular show that your kids are going to love. Then at noon until 4 p.m., GL Heritage Brewing Company is hosting a plant sale and family fun fest presented by the Amherstburg Horticulture Society. Many, many plants for sale, pony rides, interactive story time, a farmer's market, and food brought to you by Freight Street Food. It's just going to be a winning combination. Sunday, May 10th, aka Mother's Day, kicks off down at Bouchard Garden, 7940 Collison Side Road for their spring market on the farm. From 10 a.m. to 2 p.m., check out their greenhouses full of flowers, produce, succulents, and plenty of local food from fresh jams, breads, wine, fish, and much, much more, folks. Then you know what 11 a.m. brings on Sundays. Storytime at the River Bookshop, of course. This Sunday's guest reader is veterinarian Dr. Beth Cousins, returning to read some stories about a few

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Hey, if you're looking for a gig this summer, well, Fox Sports offering someone 50 grand to watch every single World Cup match from inside a transparent cube in Times Square. Yeah, it sounded good until you heard that part. 104 games, 1 month, soccer all day. But you're not just watching. You'd have to literally create social media content during the tournament. So not exactly like sitting there in sweatpants with a bag of chips watching soccer. But 50 grand to watch the World Cup. Again, though, you're in that transparent cube in Times Square. So everybody's going to be staring at you. I will say this. By game 73, when it's your third 0-0 draw of the day and tourists are like banging on the glass like you're at the zoo, I think this dream job is going to start feeling a little different. So I don't know if I would do it for 50 grand. Give me like half a mil, then then I'll do it. Here's Papa Roach. So Leave a Light on Amherstburg's 107.9 The Berg.

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All right, all you Tragically Hip fans. While this may be the most Canadian ice cream flavor ever, Kawartha Dairy teaming up with the Hip for a new flavor called the Tragically Chip Maple Whiskey flavored ice cream. Dark chocolate chunks and a black cherry ripple. That is like cottage weekend in a bowl, right? Makes sense. Kawartha Dairy, based in Bob Cajun. The Hip made Bob Cajun famous to basically every Canadian who's ever sat around a campfire with a drink in their hand. And this year marks the 150th anniversary of the village. So going to be launching June 22nd at Kawartha Dairy stores and select grocery stores. A lot of grocery stores. Even Costco has Kawartha ice cream now. I love Kawartha, but from the actual Kawartha Dairy. There's just something about standing in line, getting a chocolate milkshake made with chocolate milk, and it is the best thing you will ever have. I've literally gotten them for breakfast before when I'm up that way. 9 a.m, and I'm in line at Kawartha Dairy getting a milkshake. Don't judge. You know you'll do the exact same thing. But yeah, look for the Tragically Chip Kawartha ice cream in stores June 22nd. Here's Boots Your Hearts from the Hip on Amos Berg's 107.9 The Berg.

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1: I'm Barbara Brooks with 107 News, brought to you by the Hearing and Dizziness Clinic. A new report from Statistics Canada shows more millennials are living with their parents compared to previous generations. In 2021, about 16% of Canadians between 25 and 39 were living at home. That's nearly double the rate for boomers at the same age back in 1991. The highest numbers were in cities with more expensive rents, and the report also found millennials are less likely to own homes, especially in larger cities like Halifax, Toronto, Winnipeg, and Vancouver. The Amherstburg Horticultural Society is marking 120 years. To celebrate, they're hosting their annual plant sale and family fun fest tomorrow from noon to 4 at GL Heritage Brewing Company. You'll find plenty of homegrown plants and perennials, plus pony rides, live music, story time for the kids, local vendors, food trucks, and craft drinks on the patio. Admission is free, and organizers say if you want the best plant picks, be sure to get there early. A spooky tradition is marking its return to Heritage Village in Kingsville. The Purple Theater Company presents its Wicked Wednesdays Haunted Heritage Tours, a walking ghost tour packed with local history and eerie stories. The first tour takes place this Wednesday, May 13th, with actors guiding visitors through the village after dark. Tickets are available online. In sports, the Pistons and the Cavaliers play Game 3 of the NBA playoffs tomorrow night in Cleveland. The Canadiens lost to Buffalo 4-2 in their first game of the Stanley Cup playoffs. Game 2 is tonight, with Game 3 on Sunday. The Tigers are in Kansas City this weekend to play the Royals, while the Jays have a series at home this weekend against the Angels starting tonight. Amherstburg weather: mostly sunny today with a high of 17, clouding up overnight with a low of 10, a chance of showers or thunderstorms tomorrow afternoon with a high of 20. 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I'm Barbara Brooks for The Berg.

Pajamas, Perks 107.9 The Berg. Gonna see sunshine today, high 17. Currently, we're sitting at about 8 Celsius here at the Berg Studios on Sandwich South in Amherstburg. I am Mark McKenzie. It's Mother's Day weekend. Take Mom to the All About Mom Mother's Day Market tomorrow. That's the play here. AMA Sportsman Club right here in Amherstburg, running from 10 until 3. Totally free to attend. It'll be more than 40 vendors. There's crafters, artisans, and local gifts. And the first 50 guests even get a free swag bag. So head on over there tomorrow. Again, 10 to 3. We're going to be there from 11 until 2. So stop by, say hi. And again, bring Mom with you. Have breakfast with Mom. Then head on over to the AMA Sportsman Club for the All About Mom Mother's Day Market. Buy her a gift. And that's what's really going to make Mom say, oh my gosh, this is like the best Mother's Day ever. I'm not just getting that same gift card that they get me every year, like flowers that are, you know, going to die in a week. This is something that Mom's going to remember. Spend time with Mom. Take her to the All About Mom Mother's Day Market tomorrow. If you want any more details, all you got to do, hit up our events page over at ckbg.ca.

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1: No way. 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
2: I, too, was talking about that, so, you know, believe it, because, wow, what a big jackpot. 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

Amherstburg's 107.9 The Berg. So yeah, Mother's Day happening this Sunday. Apparently most people think they have the cool mom. Yeah, survey says 70% of people describe their mom that way, that mom's cool. Now what makes a cool mom? People say she's open, she's honest, she'll bend the rules a bit, has a good, you know, sense of style or taste. I like that. I really do. I also think the definition of a cool mom changes as you get older, right? Like when you're a kid, cool mom lets you stay up late. When you're a teenager, cool mom doesn't embarrass you in front of your friends. When you're adult, cool mom sends you home with leftovers, right? She'll send you home with food. She'll do a Costco run for you. Still knows when something's wrong before you say it. I think that's what makes a cool mom. And then for Christmas, buys me the things I don't buy for myself. Socks and underwear, right? You know what I'm talking about. Especially the guys. Here's the Beaches of the Berg. Done.

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This Friday, May 8th from 5 to 11 p.m., head on out to the Windsor Eats Food Hall for their Sip and Thrift Vintage Market. 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This Saturday, May 9th from 10 a.m. to 3 p.m., find yourself down at the AMA Sportsman Club for the 5th annual All About Mom Mother's Day Market hosted by Sweet Moments Cookie Co. 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Find the perfect gift for mom, and the first 50 guests will receive a free goodie bag as well. And the cherry on top of this sweet event, I'll be there reporting live from 11 a.m. to 2 p.m., so come on, swing by, and say hi, folks. Also happening Saturday at 10 a.m. is Music and Me at the Amherstburg Public Library with local musician Kara Kaufman. Ages 3 and up with a caregiver, join Kara as she explores musical instruments and fun songs. I have the sincere pleasure of working with Kara down at Musicland and have personally seen her perform a handful of times. Let me tell you, she puts on such a spectacular show that your kids are going to love. Then at noon until 4 p.m., GL Heritage Brewing Company is hosting a plant sale and family fun fest presented by the Amherstburg Horticulture Society. 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It's just going to be a winning combination. Sunday, May 10th, aka Mother's Day, kicks off down at Bouchard Garden, 7940 Collison Side Road for their spring market on the farm. From 10 a.m. to 2 p.m., check out their greenhouses full of flowers, produce, succulents, and plenty of local food from fresh jams, breads, wine, fish, and much, much more, folks. Then you know what 11 a.m. brings on Sundays. Storytime at the River Bookshop, of course. This Sunday's guest reader is veterinarian Dr. Beth Cousins, returning to read some stories about a few popular pets and friends of literature. For events, details, and latest information, head to our website at ckbg.ca and check out our community calendar. This has been Marcus Passeri with your weekend lineup. 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

Grandma's Perks 107.9 on the Berg with Avril Lavigne. Might go check out that Michael Jackson biopic this weekend. Did you see, I don't know how true it is, but the National Enquirer claiming Paul McCartney wanted nothing to do with the with that Michael Jackson biopic because of that whole Beatles catalog issue. Now, I know it's the National Enquirer, so take it for what it's worth. But, I mean, the history's real, right? I mean, I'm sure you know, but if you don't, Michael Jackson bought the Beatles publishing catalog back in the 1980s, and that was a major sore spot for McCartney for years. Funny thing is, it was Paul McCartney who told Michael Jackson that he should be buying publishing catalogs. He just got upset when Michael Jackson bought the Beatles one. So, you know, honestly, whether this specific biopic claim is true or not, we all know that that old wound makes sense. Like that was something that Paul saw as betrayal, not just business. So it wouldn't shock me if it's true. But I think I'm going to go check. It's been out for a few weeks now, so I'm like, okay, it's probably not going to be jam-packed. Everybody's still going to Devil Wears Prada 2. So I don't like going when it's like you can't move and you got someone next to you. I like a little bit of space. So I'm hoping by this weekend there's a little bit of that for that Michael Jackson movie. Here's Morgan Wallen and Love Somebody. It's Amos Ferks, 107.9 The Berg.

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Hey, it's Mark McKenzie. I'm getting on out of here. Enjoy your weekend. Enjoy your Mother's Day if you're a mom out there. And hopefully your children spoil you for Mother's Day this year. Don't forget about the All About Mom Mother's Day Market going down tomorrow. AMA Sportsman Club. All the details on our events page, CKBG.ca. And we're going to be hanging out there as well from 11 until 2. Yeah, the Berg team is going to be out there. So make sure to stop by and say hello. All being well, talk to you Monday, 6 to 10 a.m. Going to leave you with some Arletty Peace. Here's Thief on Amherstburg's at work radio station, 107.9 The Berg. 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
1: I'm Barbara Brooks with 107 News, brought to you by the Hearing and Dizziness Clinic. Fort Malden National Historic Site is kicking off its 2026 season. Parks Canada says the historic site officially opens on Saturday, May 16th, with a full day of activities and live demonstrations to bring Canada's past to life. Visitors can step back in time and experience what it was like when the country's future was on the line. Regular admission fees apply. A new report from Statistics Canada shows more millennials are living with their parents compared to previous generations. In 2021, about 16% of Canadians between 25 and 39 were living at home. That's nearly double the rate for boomers at the same age back in 1991. The highest numbers were in cities with more expensive rents, and the report also found millennials are less likely to own homes, especially in larger cities like Halifax, Toronto, Winnipeg, and Vancouver. A spooky tradition is making its return to Heritage Village in Kingsville. The Purple Theatre Company presents its Wicked Wednesdays Haunted Heritage Tours, a walking ghost tour packed with local history and eerie stories. The first tour takes place this Wednesday, May 13th, with actors guiding visitors through the village after dark. Tickets available online. In sports, the Jays play a series at home this weekend against the Angels, while the Tigers are in Kansas City playing a series against the Royals. The Canadians lost to Buffalo 4-2 in the first game of the Stanley Cup playoffs. Game 2 is tonight, Game 3 on Sunday. And the Pistons and the Cavaliers are playing Game 3 of the NBA playoffs tomorrow night in Cleveland. Amherstburg weather, mostly sunny today with a high of 17, clouding up overnight with a low of 10. There's a chance of showers or thunderstorms tomorrow afternoon with a high of 20. 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
1: This is Marcus Passeri of 107.9 The Berg with your weekend lineup. This Friday, May 8th from 5 to 11 p.m., head on out to the Windsor Eats Food Hall for their Sip and Thrift Vintage Market. Cozy vibes, tons of vendors, live music, tasty beverages, and a space that just supports local creatives. 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And the cherry on top of this sweet event, I'll be there reporting live from 11 a.m. to 2 p.m., so come on, swing by and say hi, folks. Also happening Saturday at 10 a.m. is Music and Me at the Amherstburg Public Library with local musician Kara Kaufman. Ages 3 and up with a caregiver, join Kara as she explores musical instruments and fun songs. I have the sincere pleasure of working with Kara down at Musicland and have personally seen her perform a handful of times. Let me tell you, she puts on such a spectacular show that your kids are going to love. Then at noon until 4 p.m., GL Heritage Brewing Company is hosting a plant sale and family fun fest presented by the Amherstburg Horticulture Society. Many, many plants for sale, pony rides, interactive story time, a farmer's market, and food brought to you by Freight Street Food. It's just going to be a winning combination. Sunday, May 10th, aka Mother's Day, kicks off down at Bouchard Garden, 7940 Collison Side Road for their spring market on the farm. From 10 a.m. to 2 p.m., check out their greenhouses full of flowers, produce, succulents, and plenty of local food from fresh jams, breads, wine, fish, and much, much more, folks. Then you know what 11 a.m. brings on Sundays. Storytime at the River Bookshop, of course. This Sunday's guest reader is veterinarian Dr. Beth Cousins, returning to read some stories about a few popular pets and friends of literature. For events, details, and latest information, head to our website at ckbg.ca and check out our community calendar. This has been Marcus Passeri with your weekend lineup. Stay cool, guys.

0: No way. I can't believe it.
1: Yes, I'm a Pegasus, famous creature of myth. And yes, I am real. Believe it.
0: Cool, but I'm actually looking at that Lotto Max jackpot. It's 70 million, which means 70 new prizes of $100,000, plus Max Millions.
1: I, too, was talking about that. So, you know, believe it, because, wow, what a big jackpot. Is it hot in here?
2: More prizes, more chances. Believe it. Lotto Max.
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0: 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This is Fitness Friday, and I'm your host, Meg Boshin. This week on the show, I have Andrew Molnar joining me from the Good Stuff Self-Care and Wellness Center, located right here in Amherstburg. Hey, Andrew.
1: Hi, nice to be here.
0: Welcome to the show.
1: Thank you.
0: That's awesome. So Andrew is an osteopath, and I was corrected as I thought, oh, is this

0: osteopathy, and he corrected me. And I think a lot of other people are in the same boat as me. We just don't know what that is. So can you enlighten us, Andrew?
1: Yeah, there's a few corrections. There always is. Everybody has different variations of it, but osteopathy.
0: Okay.
1: Osteopathy is a holistic science that focuses on the alignment of the body and its ability to heal itself.
0: Yes.
1: So the theory becomes, if all the parts are aligned properly, the body has no choice but to be healthy. It was designed to be healthy. It wants to be healthy. So we have to let it be healthy.
0: Yeah, that's right? Very interesting, because yeah. We were saying you're not a doctor per se in Canada. So what is the difference between the osteopathy in the United States and what we find here in Canada?
1: Correct. There's lots of differences there too, but the main one is, yes, I'm not a doctor, but the designation I have is a Master's of Osteopathic Manipulative Science. It's a 4-year diploma program out of a private school called the Canadian Academy of Osteopathy. It's
0: okay.
1: Located in Hamilton. The difference between that Canadian education and the American is the American they have to go to a medical school in the States, which means, yes, DOs, or doctors of osteopathy.
0: Yep.
1: Those terms, osteopath, doctor of osteopathy,
0: yep,
1: they are owned by I believe it's the board or the College of Physicians and Surgeons in the States.
0: Okay.
1: So that legally, I am a osteopathic manual practitioner,
0: okay,
1: not an osteopath.
0: Okay. And where does this come from? Where does osteopathy originate?
1: Yeah, that's a loaded question as well, but I love it because I could talk about it all day.
0: Yeah, so, I like listening to you.
1: We're going to put it in simplest terms possible. It comes from about 1874 is when the old doc, as they call him, Andrew Taylor Still, originally started practicing osteopathy. And it was a discovery made through the failures of the medical system at its time.
0: Okay.
1: It wasn't very effective. They were doing crazy things like bloodletting. They were doing crazy things like poisonous purges.
0: Wow.
1: Hacks. Yeah. Just unspeakable things that are actually better torture now.
0: Wow.
1: In modern day science. But yeah, it comes from that time period where things weren't really working. And Andrew Taylor Still had that idea to, well, this person who's really sick in my office actually has a hip that looks like it's not really functioning like a hip. And he looked at it a lot from an engineering perspective,
0: mm-hmm,
1: which he was an engineer. He was also a doctor.
0: Oh, okay.
1: And he did, and many people were back in the day, a jack of all trades.
0: Okay,
1: kind of
0: right.
1: But he looked at that and said, I wonder if we fix the position of that hip, what would happen to the condition of the tuberculosis in the knee or the hip? And it turned out that the body was able to heal itself.
0: That's fascinating. Yeah. Wow. Yeah. Wow. I know you mentioned something earlier too, from that you were saying how so many different modalities have formed around the original osteopathy. So
1: yeah,
0: like chiropractic and the different, it's a lot like yoga. We're going to circle back.
1: Yeah,
0: but
1: absolutely.
0: You can explain first, like where we're
1: going
0: with
1: this. Yoga's been around a whole lot longer and for good reason too. But I mean, yeah, the osteopathic science and chiropractic developed around the same time in the same areas as well.
0: Mm-hmm.
1: But yeah, osteopathy, like I said, been practicing since about 1874.
0: Yeah.
1: And then from that, we had different people who went to the original school of osteopathy, which was around, you know, 1890s, just in that
0: okay
1: time frame when the first school opened and started accepting students. And then the chiropractic school, which opened more closely to just after the 1900s.
0: Okay.
1: So there's lots of debate. I don't know what chiropractors learn. I don't know what other osteopathic schools teach,
0: mm-hmm,
1: but we were taught that, yeah, it's these guys knew each other and these guys went to dinner together and they shared ideas and everybody was at the time too, because how could you not?
0: Right.
1: I mean, you look at the time and the medical field at the time, patients weren't getting better.
0: Mm-hmm.
1: So we need to start asking questions and we need to start getting results.
0: Sure.
1: Dr. Still coming up with that original philosophy. And the original idea is put the body back into proper alignment,
0: mm-hmm,
1: and therefore there's no restriction to healing.
0: Right.
1: So that is, and I'd say it's the same for chiropractic as well. They just do it in a different
0: way.
1: They do it in a different way now, because like I said, those original ideas are similar, but the way of getting that result is a little bit different.
0: Sure.
1: Osteopathy, a little bit more on the gentle side. We like to rhythmically work with your body to get that result, whereas a chiropractor might not do that. They might use a more forceful method, which, not to say it's not correct.
0: Right.
1: It is correct and it gets great results.
0: Mm-hmm.
1: And it takes a lot of skill. But they do it that way, and they might add exercise as well.
0: Right. And then we have the physiotherapist. So mm-hmm. it comes, those things kind of all came together. And yoga is similar in that most people have no idea what yoga is. They think it's this practice of moving your body in all of these very exaggerated motions and with lots of stretching, where yoga, if you go back thousands of years, is breathing. It's just breath.
1: Just as simple as that.
0: It's just as simple as breathing. So it's bringing that back. And again, so many brands have come out of yoga when it came to like North America. So many different brands, and everyone does it differently, and everyone makes it their own. So you really have to find out basically just what's right for you, because who are we? This was another discussion we had. Who are we to say what's right?
1: Exactly.
0: Right. Yeah. Every person determines what's right for them. So again, when we met, I think it's really interesting how we met. So I'm going to let you tell the story.
1: Mm-hmm. Sure.
0: How did we meet, Andrew?
1: Sure. We met through a mutual friend of ours. And this client came into my office one day, and we've been working together for many months now. And we both are happy with the progress that we've made. And this individual was talking about this yoga class where the movement philosophy was really different, and it didn't really fit that typical yoga framework that people think about, mm-hmm. which is the big stretch, the grandiose motion, beautiful movements, but it didn't fit that. It was more working with the body and activating muscles and making sure that you're strong in different positions. And she felt like it was more working with her motion mm-hmm. rather than imposing some different motion on her body that she wasn't ready for.
0: Right.
1: And so I basically told her, I said, you stick to that practitioner. You don't go anywhere else. That's a great practitioner. It seems like they're asking questions. So immediately I knew I had to reach out, because she also said that you did this segment on the radio. So
0: yes,
1: I was really excited to get in contact with you.
0: It was really cool, because then Deanna from the radio sent me an email, and I'm like, mm-hmm. hey, hold on, because so what's even more interesting about our chance encounter, if you will, is that I also ran into this person, it's my student, on the road walking down the street mm-hmm. in Amherstburg between the studio to the bakery. I was just walking back and mm-hmm. And she's like, oh, hey, Meg, oh my gosh. And she told me the same story you told me. So I knew this before Deanna had ever sent the email. And I'm like, oh, I've got to connect with this guy. Yeah. I got to connect with Andrew. And then the email came through, we connected, and here we are. And we have a lot of things in common. Mm-hmm. And basically, there's a few that stand out for me. We both want to know why. Mm-hmm. We're very curious, big question askers. Yeah. Like why? I want my students, just like you want your, mm-hmm. no, do you call them patients or?
1: Patients, clients. I call them people.
0: Okay. Or people. People.
1: Yeah. I just want you to get better.
0: Yeah.
1: So I'll call you whatever is most appropriate for the time. I want you to get better. You're a human.
0: Yep. But, and we want our people to ask questions, like always be curious, always ask questions. Why are you doing this? Mm-hmm. Because that was my biggest frustration. When we do things in different classes that I would attend, because I have a long history in fitness and I'd gotten out of it. And one of the reasons I really got back into it is like, okay, someone needs to answer these questions, because nobody is.
1: No one's, and not even answering the question. No one's asking the question. And
0: that's, but no one that's can answer them either. Yeah. It's like, why are we doing this?
1: That's the fun part too, because it doesn't work for everybody.
0: Yep.
1: Nothing is a one size fits all, even in pick your profession. Nothing is isolated. That's the big problem I have with a lot of what's going on in our industry, our healthcare industry, mm-hmm. or let's call it alternative medicine, if you will. Call it whatever you want. Again, it's the industry of wanting people to get better.
0: Yeah.
1: So the problem I see with a lot of this is no one's asking the questions like Dr. Still did back in the day. Why is this not working?
0: Mm-hmm.
1: Why is this not working? What can we do? What can we do to help this person live a better life? I have to ask that every single time, and it's like a meditation. I think my cousin gave me that kind of advice when I first started. Each patient, each client, each person who comes in, they're like a 20 to 30 minute meditation. You have to be locked in, and you have to be all in.
0: Wow.
1: Every single time, because you need to pay attention to every single motion that you see, feel, hear, all of your senses at one time.
0: Wow.
1: You need to use everything, because I bring everything I am to the table. I expect you to do the same, and together we'll get this problem done. We'll answer that question.
0: Yeah.
1: And more, and like we discussed earlier, osteopathy starts with an O and ends with a Y. So it begins with the, oh, I found something. What's this? And then it ends with asking a better question. So we're continuously working to get better and better. not just accepting the fact that that one technique worked for that one person. It's not like, because then you can do that same technique on the next 10 people who come into your office. It won't work.
0: No, and it leads me to the next thing that we both find fascinating is, first of all, we find the human body fascinating, but that people are just so disconnected from their body. Like they're just not aware of how it works. And I mean, again, that's a huge task in itself. The human body is absolutely magnificent, mind-blowing if you dive into it.
1: Yep. Dive into it. Exactly.
0: Like, wow.
1: And you should. I'd encourage everybody can benefit from learning anatomy and physiology.
0: Oh, yeah.
1: It's, for some people, it seems a little dry, and I get that, but it's, you can make it as fun as you want. Like,
0: God, it's your own body.
1: Exactly. And the basics of anatomy and physiology and learning about how your body works will help you in your day-to-day life. You know, something as simple, and I bring this up to a lot of my clients who come in, the body moves in three simple ways, forwards, backwards, side to side, twist, twist.
0: Yeah.
1: If you can remember that, all of our motions really stem from those three general planes of motion.
0: Mm-hmm.
1: And you might be thinking, Andrew, wait a second, I can do this motion, and you'll maybe move in a diagonal motion.
0: Yeah.
1: It's like, okay, well, that diagonal motion is a combination of one or more of those planes of motion.
0: Yeah.
1: So in yoga, in osteopathy, in whatever you want to practice,
0: in
1: walking, all three of those motions are available. We, in yoga and osteopathy, look at what is that person missing and how can we restore that for the betterment of their health. Frees up efficiency of motion. Mm-hmm. And when you feel like you're moving more efficiently, you get way better and you start to notice things, like little small things like, wow, I put my socks on way easier today. Wow, I was less sore getting up in the morning.
0: Yeah.
1: I felt like I got a better start to my day.
0: Yeah.
1: I felt like I slept easier last night. I felt like and this is going to be funny. Hold on to your seatbelts. I felt like I pooped better, easier.
0: Wow.
1: Or I felt like I pooped very relieving.
0: That's
1: you know?
0: No joke for many, many people. Again, like they're so disconnected from their bodies, but wow.
1: Yeah. Sorry for the poop talk, but yeah, it's true. And it's an important process in the human body. And these things aren't necessarily talked about.
0: They aren't.
1: Yeah, for good reason, because they're funny.
0: They should be. And again, it's. I think it all comes down to, at the end of the day, befriending our bodies again. Mm-hmm. The body's not the enemy.
1: Absolutely.
0: Right. And when you talk about your approach, that holistic meditation, that's profound. And that's exactly how I approach every class.
1: Mm-hmm.
0: People always want to know, what am I doing today? I'm like, I don't know.
1: Yeah.
0: It will come to me.
1: Yeah.
0: When I hit that mat with you guys, it comes. And we do exactly what we need to do. And you will feel within your bodies, just like you're trying to help your people feel within their body, befriend this magnificent body.
1: Yeah.
0: Right. So.
1: And that's great. It's the difference between a principles-based practice and just a technique-based. We're not doing the techniques. We're going to use the principles of those techniques and tailor it to you.
0: Yeah.
1: Right?
0: Yeah. Exactly. So, okay, Andrew, people want to get a hold of you and they want to come and see you. I'm one of your people.
1: Yeah, there we go. My people.
0: I've had a few treatments, which again, there's really no words how you feel. It's just, you're wonderful at what you do. And I can totally, I concur with everything you said. And I encourage people to seek out your services. So what's the best way to get a hold of you for that?
1: That's a great question. I'm working that out now. I've only been in practice for a year on
0: May 1st. We're celebrating.
1: This is a celebration. So hopefully if you're listening to this, it's 1 year officially today. May 1st.
0: Congratulations.
1: And so it's a little bit different, but I'm on thegoodstuff.ca. That's the best way to look us up. So, or search up The Good Stuff Amherstburg.
0: Okay.
1: And my friends, Jess and Ollie, have done a wonderful job designing that website. So there's a little blurb of all of us and myself included.
0: Nice.
1: So you can go on there and it's really easy to book. We do it through the Jane app.
0: Okay.
1: And if you want to reach out to me on Instagram, it's Andrew the Osteo.
0: Okay.
1: On Instagram.
0: Perfect. And so you said something about the Jane app. Is that?
1: Yeah, the Jane app. It's just our booking
0: app. It's a booking app. Okay, perfect. So people know that. And I will attest to the space. The space is beautiful.
1: Oh, yeah.
0: The office is so welcoming and unique.
1: Yes.
0: And you come in and there's like a seat, like a lounge.
1: Yeah, it's like a nice little seating area.
0: It's so nice. And
1: everybody gets tea if they want.
0: Yeah, like it's so nice. And we try to do that at the studio too, at a Yama Club, where you come in and it's very loungy and homey and yeah. like just come in and relax. Exactly. If you want to hang out for a bit.
1: This is your spot to heal, man. Just let it go.
0: Exactly. We're healing. Yeah. We're healing together. Yeah. So
1: okay, shout out to Jess for that.
0: Yes. Well done. 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I'm your host, Meg Boshin. I've been chatting with Andrew Molnar from The Good Stuff about the body. The future is bright. People are becoming more and more aware and more curious about this machine we call the body. And with people like us who have made it our mission in life to teach them, a lot more people will be able to enjoy being in their bodies. I think it's time you find out more about your body at The Good Stuff, Self-Care and Wellness Center. Seeking.

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1: I'm Barbara Brooks with 107 News, brought to you by the Hearing and Dizziness Clinic. There's excitement in the area following an announcement by the Professional Women's Hockey League of an expansion to Detroit next season. Sun Parlor Female Hockey Association says having a pro women's team just across the river will inspire even more girls to get involved in hockey. League officials are hopeful fans in Windsor and across southwestern Ontario will embrace Detroit as their hometown PWHL team. Fort Malden National Historic Site is kicking off its 2026 season. Parks Canada says the historic site officially opens for the season Saturday, May 16th, with a full day of activities and live demonstrations to bring Canada's past to life. Visitors can step back in time and experience what it was like when the country's future was on the line. Regular admission fees will apply. The Amherstburg Horticultural Society is marking 120 years. To celebrate, they're hosting their annual plant sale and family fun fest tomorrow from noon to 4 at GL Heritage Brewing Company. You'll find plenty of homegrown plants and perennials, plus pony rides, live music, story time for the kids, local vendors, food trucks, and craft drinks on the patio. Admission is free, and organizers say if you want the best plant picks, be sure to get there early. In sports, the Pistons and the Cavaliers play game 3 of the NBA playoffs tomorrow night in Cleveland, while the Jays have a series at home this weekend against the Angels, and the Tigers head to Kansas City for a series against the Royals this weekend. The Canadiens lost to Buffalo 4-2 in the first game of Stanley Cup playoffs. Game 2 is tonight. Game 3 is Sunday. Amherstburg weather, mostly sunny today with a high of 17. It'll cloud up overnight with a low of 10. There's a chance of showers or thunderstorms tomorrow afternoon with a high of 20. 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

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This Friday, May 8th from 5 to 11 p.m., head on out to the Windsor Eats Food Hall for their Sip and Thrift Vintage Market. 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And the cherry on top of this sweet event, I'll be there reporting live from 11 a.m. to 2 p.m., so come on, swing by, and say hi, folks. Also happening Saturday at 10 a.m. is Music and Me at the Amherstburg Public Library with local musician Kara Kaufman. Ages 3 and up with a caregiver, join Kara as she explores musical instruments and fun songs. I have the sincere pleasure of working with Kara down at Musicland and have personally seen her perform a handful of times. Let me tell you, she puts on such a spectacular show that your kids are going to love. Then at noon until 4 p.m., GL Heritage Brewing Company is hosting a plant sale and family fun fest presented by the Amherstburg Horticulture Society. 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Storytime at the River Bookshop, of course. This Sunday's guest reader is veterinarian Dr. Beth Cousins, returning to read some stories about a few popular pets and friends of literature. For events, details, and latest information, head to our website at ckbg.ca and check out our community calendar. This has been Marcus Passeri with your weekend lineup. Stay cool.

0: No way. I can't believe it.
1: Yes, I'm a Pegasus, famous creature of myth, and yes, I am real. Believe it.
0: Cool, but I'm actually looking at that Lotto Max jackpot. It's 70 million, which means 70 new prizes of $100,000, plus Max Millions.
1: I, too, was talking about that, so, you know, believe it, because, wow, what a big jackpot. Is it hot in here?
2: More prizes, more chances. Believe it. Lotto Max.

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1: Now presenting In Memoriam, brought to you by CKBG Cares. Karen McConnell. It is with deep sorrow and much love that we mourn the passing of Karen McConnell in Windsor, Ontario, May 4th, at the age of 81. Beloved wife of David for 60 years, she was the cherished mother of Lisa Costa, Verge, Carolee Bond, Jeff, and Noel McConnell, Michelle, and proud Nana of Ethan, Isabel, Victoria, Tyler, and Lily. She will also be deeply missed by many nieces, nephews, family, and friends. Karen was born December 22, 1944, in St. Thomas, Ontario, to Wilfred and Margaret Charlton. Her early years were spent on the farm in Springfield, Ontario, which enhanced her creativity and curiosity later in life. Karen and David met in Port Bruce, Ontario, where their love story began with an invitation for a boat ride and flourished throughout high school. They were married in September 1965 and soon after began their family. Karen supported David for many years as they relocated to many cities across Ontario for David's work, finally landing in Windsor in 1979, and she established her own career as an award-winning artist. Throughout her life, she was known as an accomplished pianist and could play by ear. She had a gift for writing, and for many years, family and friends looked forward to her annual Christmas newsletter. Her family was also blessed with gifts of her sewing talents and other creative endeavors, which were extremely thoughtful and personal. Her grandchildren were her greatest pride and joy. Ethan was born to be her best friend with the most undeniable bond. Victoria was her princess and shared a mutual sense of humor. Lily inherited her creative side and had an enriched travel experience through Nana's guidance. Special thank you to the wonderful and caring staff, as well as volunteers at the Hospice of Windsor, where we were given the blessing of more time with our mom. In lieu of flowers, a donation to the Hospice of Windsor in her memory will be appreciated by the family. As cremation has taken place, memorial visitation will be held today, Friday, May 8th, from 2 to 5 and 7 to 9 p.m. at Families First, Lauzon. Judith Elaine Judy Squire, beloved mother of Lori and Richard Todd and John Button, she was a precious Nana to Jordan, Emily, Alex, Erica, Nick, Johnny, Sierra, Jade, and bonus grandkids, Cody and Lexi. She also held a special place in her heart for Amanda and Dylan. Proud great Nana of Luca, Judy was the loving sister of Darlene and is predeceased by her sister Marlene and brothers Mike, Denny, and Kenny, as well as her mother Rita. Also waiting for her in heaven are all of her bingo buddies. The family would like to thank the Hotel Du Grace Hospital third floor palliative care staff for their excellent and compassionate care. Thank you as well goes out to everyone who visited and provided support during this difficult time. As per Judy's wishes, cremation has taken place. A church service will be held at New Song Church this coming Tuesday, May 12th

0: This Mother's Day, let's show our appreciation for the amazing moms who make our lives brighter. 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
1: I'm Barbara Brooks with 107 News, brought to you by the Hearing and Dizziness Clinic. A new report from Statistics Canada shows more millennials are living with their parents compared to previous generations. In 2021, about 16% of Canadians between 25 and 39 were living at home. That's nearly double the rate for boomers at the same age back in 1991. The highest numbers were in cities with more expensive rents, and the report also found millennials are less likely to own homes, especially in larger cities like Halifax, Toronto, Winnipeg, and Vancouver. The Amherstburg Horticultural Society is marking 120 years. To celebrate, they're hosting their annual plant sale and family fun fest tomorrow from noon to 4 at GL Heritage Brewing Company. You'll find plenty of homegrown plants and perennials, plus pony rides, live music, story time for the kids, local vendors, food trucks, and craft drinks on the patio. Admission is free, and organizers say if you want the best plant picks, be sure to get there early. A spooky tradition is marking its return to Heritage Village in Kingsville. The Purple Theater Company presents its Wicked Wednesdays Haunted Heritage Tours, a walking ghost tour packed with local history and eerie stories. The first tour takes place this Wednesday, May 13th, with actors guiding visitors through the village after dark. Tickets are available online. In sports, the Pistons and the Cavaliers play Game 3 of the NBA playoffs tomorrow night in Cleveland. The Canadians lost to Buffalo 4-2 in their first game of the Stanley Cup playoffs. Game 2 is tonight, with Game 3 on Sunday. The Tigers are in Kansas City this weekend to play the Royals, while the Jays have a series at home this weekend against the Angels starting tonight. Amherstburg weather: mostly sunny today with a high of 17. Clouding up overnight with a low of 10. A chance of showers or thunderstorms tomorrow afternoon with a high of 20. 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

This is Marcus Passeri of 107.9 The Berg with your weekend lineup. This Friday, May 8th from 5 to 11 p.m., head on out to the Windsor Eats Food Hall for their Sip and Thrift Vintage Market. Cozy vibes, tons of vendors, live music, tasty beverages, and a space that just supports local creatives. What is not to be excited about? This Saturday, May 9th from 10 a.m. to 3 p.m., find yourself down at the AMA Sportsman Club for the 5th annual All About Mom Mother's Day Market hosted by Sweet Moments Cookie Co. With over 40 vendors to browse through, there will be lots and lots of amazing goods to choose from. Find the perfect gift for mom, and the first 50 guests will receive a free goodie bag as well. And the cherry on top of this sweet event, I'll be there reporting live from 11 a.m. to 2 p.m., so come on, swing by and say hi, folks. Also happening Saturday at 10 a.m. is Music and Me at the Amherstburg Public Library with local musician Kara Kaufman. Ages 3 and up with a caregiver, join Kara as she explores musical instruments and fun songs. I have the sincere pleasure of working with Kara down at Musicland and have personally seen her perform a handful of times. Let me tell you, she puts on such a spectacular show that your kids are going to love. Then at noon until 4 p.m., GL Heritage Brewing Company is hosting a plant sale and family fun fest presented by the Amherstburg Horticulture Society. Many, many plants for sale, pony rides, interactive story time, a farmer's market, and food brought to you by Freight Street Food. It's just going to be a winning combination. Sunday, May 10th, aka Mother's Day, kicks off down at Bouchard Garden, 7940 Collison Side Road for their spring market on the farm. From 10 a.m. to 2 p.m., check out their greenhouses full of flowers, produce, succulents, and plenty of local food from fresh jams, breads, wine, fish, and much, much more, folks. Then you know what 11 a.m. brings on Sundays. Storytime at the River Bookshop, of course. This Sunday's guest reader is veterinarian Dr. Beth Cousins, returning to read some stories about a few popular pets and friends of literature. For events, details, and latest information, head to our website at ckbg.ca and check out our community calendar. This has been Marcus Passeri with your weekend lineup. Stay cool, Amherstburg.

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Friday. It's a beautiful Friday at that. 13 degrees Celsius and sunny outside. You gotta love this weather. Amazing, just in time for the weekend. So when you're done today, you can go out for a stroll by yourself, with your family, whatever the case may be. And then maybe go to a local event later. There are a bunch of those happening in Amherstburg and all over the county. I'll chat to you about those later on. At the top of each hour, I will be giving you a piece of On This Day in History and, of course, playing great music like this from LaSalle's very own The Tea Party, Temptation.

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Hey, it's Spencer Doobie here on 107.9 FM. So the Rolling Stones finally leaked a little information about their new album coming out July 10th. Foreign Tongues is the name of it. They had Sir Paul McCartney and Robert Smith of The Cure as collaborators on this album. They each appear on a song. First time that the Rolling Stones have ever even met Robert Smith of The Cure. So I'm looking forward to that. I'm a huge Rolling Stones fan. I'd love to see them live in concert. And it's just crazy how they're still making music. They just played a couple songs the other night from the album at a party in Brooklyn. I'm sure that was a great thing to be at and witness some new music from the Stones. Here's Jumpin' Jack Flash.

0: No way. I can't believe it.
1: Yes, I'm a Pegasus, famous creature of myth, and yes, I am real. Believe it.
0: Cool, but I'm actually looking at that Lotto Max jackpot. It's 70 million, which means 70 new prizes of $100,000, plus Max Millions.
1: I, too, was talking about that. So, you know, believe it, because, wow, what a big jackpot. Is it hot in here?
2: More prizes, more chances. Believe it. Lotto Max.
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1: I'm Barbara Brooks with 107 News, brought to you by the Hearing and Dizziness Clinic. Fort Malden National Historic Site is kicking off its 2026 season. Parks Canada says the historic site officially opens on Saturday, May 16th, with a full day of activities and live demonstrations to bring Canada's past to life. Visitors can step back in time and experience what it was like when the country's future was on the line. Regular admission fees apply. A new report from Statistics Canada shows more millennials are living with their parents compared to previous generations. In 2021, about 16% of Canadians between 25 and 39 were living at home. That's nearly double the rate for boomers at the same age back in 1991. The highest numbers were in cities with more expensive rents, and the report also found millennials are less likely to own homes, especially in larger cities like Halifax, Toronto, Winnipeg, and Vancouver. A spooky tradition is making its return to Heritage Village in Kingsville. The Purple Theatre Company presents its Wicked Wednesdays Haunted Heritage Tours, a walking ghost tour packed with local history and eerie stories. The first tour takes place this Wednesday, May 13th, with actors guiding visitors through the village after dark. Tickets available online. In sports, the Jays play a series at home this weekend against the Angels, while the Tigers are in Kansas City playing a series against the Royals. The Canadians lost to Buffalo 4-2 in the first game of the Stanley Cup playoffs. Game 2 is tonight, Game 3 on Sunday. And the Pistons and the Cavaliers are playing Game 3 of the NBA playoffs tomorrow night in Cleveland. Amherstburg weather, mostly sunny today with a high of 17, clouding up overnight with a low of 10. There's a chance of showers or thunderstorms tomorrow afternoon with a high of 20. 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I'm Barbara Brooks for The Berg.

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Folks, we are at the top of the 1 o'clock hour, and that means that it is time to give you the first piece of On This Day in History for May 8th. We are going back to the year 1912. The film and television production and distribution studio Paramount Pictures was founded, and boy, have they put out some great movies and shows. So that is your historic first piece of On This Day in History here on 107.9 FM's Midday Music and More Show, your afternoon delight. I will be back to talk with you in a little about some local events. Until then, we got some more great music for you. Starting it off with the Glorious Sons, Mercy, Mercy.

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Hey, it's Nathan Carr with 107.9 FM, The Burg. 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

pick out the gift. There's over 40 vendors there. You can't go wrong. They'll find something there. If you go early enough, the first 50 guests get free swag bags, which is always great. Best thing about this, it's all local. Can't go wrong with this. Come on out to the Sportsman Club tomorrow, once again from 10 until 3 for the All About Mom Mother's Day Market, put on by Sweet Moments Cookie Co. 1:30, your current time on this Thursday afternoon. Here's Alice in Chains with Rooster.

Spencer Doobie here on Amherstburg's 107.9 FM. This is your midday music and more show, your afternoon delight. Folks, something big happening tonight in the Berg. Karaoke at the Legion from 7 until 11. The Chase the Ace pot is huge right now. $675 up for grabs. All you have to do is sing a song. Your name gets entered. The more songs you sing, the more ballots that get put in with your name on it, and you have a better chance getting your name called. There's probably about 30 cards remaining in the deck, so there are pretty good odds tonight that $675 could go. There's also 50-50 there. There's a darts league that you can talk about signing up for next season if you love doing that. Pool tables, all the good stuff. Come on out to the Amherstburg Legion tonight, 7 until 11.

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Got a little less than 10 minutes now until we get you to your top of the hour news with Barbara Brooks. Until then, we are going to close out this hour with some more great music, kicking it off with Avril Lavigne, I'm With You.

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1: I'm Barbara Brooks with 107 News, brought to you by the Hearing and Dizziness Clinic. There's excitement in the area following an announcement by the Professional Women's Hockey League of an expansion to Detroit next season. Sun Parlor Female Hockey Association says having a pro women's team just across the river will inspire even more girls to get involved in hockey. League officials are hopeful fans in Windsor and across southwestern Ontario will embrace Detroit as their hometown PWHL team. Fort Malden National Historic Site is kicking off its 2026 season. Parks Canada says the historic site officially opens for the season Saturday, May 16th, with a full day of activities and live demonstrations to bring Canada's past to life. Visitors can step back in time and experience what it was like when the country's future was on the line. Regular admission fees will apply. The Amherstburg Horticultural Society is marking 120 years. To celebrate, they're hosting their annual plant sale and family fun fest tomorrow from noon to 4 at GL Heritage Brewing Company. You'll find plenty of homegrown plants and perennials, plus pony rides, live music, story time for the kids, local vendors, food trucks, and craft drinks on the patio. Admission is free, and organizers say if you want the best plant picks, be sure to get there early. In sports, the Pistons and the Cavaliers play game 3 of the NBA playoffs tomorrow night in Cleveland, while the Jays have a series at home this weekend against the Angels, and the Tigers head to Kansas City for a series against the Royals this weekend. The Canadiens lost to Buffalo 4-2 in the first game of Stanley Cup playoffs. Game 2 is tonight. Game 3 is Sunday. Amherstburg weather, mostly sunny today with a high of 17. It'll cloud up overnight with a low of 10. There's a chance of showers or thunderstorms tomorrow afternoon with a high of 20. 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I'm Barbara Brooks for The Berg.

107.9 FM. It is your Midday Music and More show. It's your host, Spencer Doobie here, folks. If you're just joining us, we are at the top of the 2 o'clock hour. So that means it's time to give you the second piece of On This Day in History for May 8th. And we are going back to the year 1933. Gandhi started a 21-day fast on this day. This fast was his third fast against anti-untouchability for the improvement of lower-class citizens. And speaking of Gandhi, you know, something I need to watch is the movie Gandhi starring Ben Kingsley, the role that won him an Academy Award. Great things I've heard about that movie. So that is your historic second piece of On This Day in History here on The Berg. I will be chatting to you in a little bit about some more local events. Until then, let's get you back to the music. Here's Teddy Swims, Bad Dreams.

0: No way. I can't believe it.
1: Yes, I'm a Pegasus, famous creature of myth, and yes, I am real. Believe it.
0: Cool, but I'm actually looking at that Lotto Max jackpot. It's 70 million, which means 70 new prizes of $100,000, plus Max Millions.
1: I, too, was talking about that, so, you know, believe it, because, wow, what a big jackpot. Is it hot in here?
2: More prizes, more chances. Believe it. Lotto Max.

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You're tuned in to CKBG 107.9, Amherstburg Station of the People. This is the Midday Music and More Show, your afternoon delight. And we have another event going on tomorrow from noon until 4. 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There'll be some live music. They'll have pony rides, story time, children's crafts, and of course, food and beverages. So you don't want to miss this great event out at GL Heritage Brewing Company. Also, tonight in Colchester, there's some karaoke going on at Colchester Bar and Grill. Daniel Brenner, he's been on the show before for Music Monday. Great guy. He's taking his karaoke out there tonight from 8 until 1. You do not want to miss that. Always a great time with Brenner.

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0: Hey, it's Spencer Doobie here on CKBG 107.9 FM. And if anybody caught last night's Game 3 between Carolina and Philadelphia in the Stanley Cup playoffs, wow, what a scrappy, chippy game. There are a lot of penalties, both teams, a lot of questionable plays. Carolina took a commanding 3-0 series lead last night, a 4-1 win in Game 3. But man, the highlight of that, just how many undisciplined penalties were taken by each team, how they were throwing some questionable hits, some elbows, some high sticks. It was really chippy. A lot of glove punches thrown. No actual fights dropping the mitts or anything, but a lot of high intensity scrums. So far in the second round of the NHL playoffs, this has been the best series in the East for me.

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1: I'm Barbara Brooks with 107 News, brought to you by the Hearing and Dizziness Clinic. A new report from Statistics Canada shows more millennials are living with their parents compared to previous generations. In 2021, about 16% of Canadians between 25 and 39 were living at home. That's nearly double the rate for boomers at the same age back in 1991. The highest numbers were in cities with more expensive rents, and the report also found millennials are less likely to own homes, especially in larger cities like Halifax, Toronto, Winnipeg, and Vancouver. The Amherstburg Horticultural Society is marking 120 years. To celebrate, they're hosting their annual plant sale and family fun fest tomorrow from noon to 4 at GL Heritage Brewing Company. You'll find plenty of homegrown plants and perennials, plus pony rides, live music, story time for the kids, local vendors, food trucks, and craft drinks on the patio. Admission is free, and organizers say if you want the best plant picks, be sure to get there early. A spooky tradition is marking its return to Heritage Village in Kingsville. The Purple Theater Company presents its Wicked Wednesdays Haunted Heritage Tours, a walking ghost tour packed with local history and eerie stories. The first tour takes place this Wednesday, May 13th, with actors guiding visitors through the village after dark. Tickets are available online. In sports, the Pistons and the Cavaliers play Game 3 of the NBA playoffs tomorrow night in Cleveland. The Canadians lost to Buffalo 4-2 in their first game of the Stanley Cup playoffs. Game 2 is tonight, with Game 3 on Sunday. The Tigers are in Kansas City this weekend to play the Royals, while the Jays have a series at home this weekend against the Angels starting tonight. Amherstburg weather: mostly sunny today with a high of 17. Clouding up overnight with a low of 10. A chance of showers or thunderstorms tomorrow afternoon with a high of 20. 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I'm Barbara Brooks for The Burg.

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This is the Midday Music and More Show. If you're just joining us, we are at the top of the 3 o'clock hour, so that means that it is time to give you the third piece of On This Day in History for May 8th. Now, we are taking a trip back to 1970. The Beatles released their 12th and final album called Let It Be nearly a month after their disbandment. Imagine the Beatles had stuck together throughout the 70s. Oh, man. Be kind of scary to think of, like, how many records they would hold and whatnot. Either way, they all had amazing solo careers. Paul McCartney did Wings, then went solo. John Lennon solo. Ringo Starr solo. George Harrison solo. That is your third piece of On This Day in History here on the Berg. Now, I still have one more piece of On This Day in History for you, and then I will be telling you what today's national day is. Until then, let's get you back to the music. Here's Sam Roberts' band, Where Have All the Good People Gone?

0: This is the Midday Music and More Show on CKBG 107.9. It's Spencer Doobie here, folks, and I have your final piece of On This Day in History for May 8th. We are going back to the year 1976. The new Revolution at Six Flags Magic Mountain was the world's first modern roller coaster to include a vertical hoop. It was recognized by the American coaster enthusiasts for its accomplishment, setting the way. Today is National Golf Day. I love golf, so get out, play a round of 9 or 18 this weekend. That is going to do it for On This Day in History, May 8th, here on The Berg.
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Amherstburg, CKVG 107.9 FM. It's Spencer Doobie here, folks, and it is time for me to say goodbye. Today's show and this week are wrapping up here on the Berg. I've had a great time chatting to you today and all week long. I will be back in on Monday from 12:30 until 3:30. As always, I want to wish every single mom out there a happy Mother's Day this weekend. And folks, have a great weekend celebrating mom. Stay safe and take care of yourselves.

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1: I'm Barbara Brooks with 107 News, brought to you by the Hearing and Dizziness Clinic. Fort Malden National Historic Site is kicking off its 2026 season. Parks Canada says the historic site officially opens on Saturday, May 16th, with a full day of activities and live demonstrations to bring Canada's past to life. Visitors can step back in time and experience what it was like when the country's future was on the line. Regular admission fees apply. A new report from Statistics Canada shows more millennials are living with their parents compared to previous generations. In 2021, about 16% of Canadians between 25 and 39 were living at home. That's nearly double the rate for boomers at the same age back in 1991. The highest numbers were in cities with more expensive rents, and the report also found millennials are less likely to own homes, especially in larger cities like Halifax, Toronto, Winnipeg, and Vancouver. A spooky tradition is making its return to Heritage Village in Kingsville. The Purple Theatre Company presents its Wicked Wednesdays Haunted Heritage Tours, a walking ghost tour packed with local history and eerie stories. The first tour takes place this Wednesday, May 13th, with actors guiding visitors through the village after dark. Tickets available online. In sports, the Jays play a series at home this weekend against the Angels, while the Tigers are in Kansas City playing a series against the Royals. The Canadians lost to Buffalo 4-2 in the first game of the Stanley Cup playoffs. Game 2 is tonight, Game 3 on Sunday. And the Pistons and the Cavaliers are playing Game 3 of the NBA playoffs tomorrow night in Cleveland. Amherstburg weather, mostly sunny today with a high of 17, clouding up overnight with a low of 10. There's a chance of showers or thunderstorms tomorrow afternoon with a high of 20. 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I'm Barbara Brooks for The Berg.

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This Friday, May 8th from 5 to 11 p.m., head on out to the Windsor Eats Food Hall for their Sip and Thrift Vintage Market. 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And the cherry on top of this sweet event, I'll be there reporting live from 11 a.m. to 2 p.m., so come on, swing by and say hi, folks. Also happening Saturday at 10 a.m. is Music and Me at the Amherstburg Public Library with local musician Kara Kaufman. Ages 3 and up with a caregiver, join Kara as she explores musical instruments and fun songs. I have the sincere pleasure of working with Kara down at Musicland and have personally seen her perform a handful of times. Let me tell you, she puts on such a spectacular show that your kids are going to love. Then at noon until 4 p.m., GL Heritage Brewing Company is hosting a plant sale and family fun fest presented by the Amherstburg Horticulture Society. Many, many plants for sale, pony rides, interactive story time, a farmer's market, and food brought to you by Freight Street Food. It's just going to be a winning combination. 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Storytime at the River Bookshop, of course. This Sunday's guest reader is veterinarian Dr. Beth Cousins, returning to read some stories about a few popular pets and friends of literature. 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This has been Marcus Passeri with your weekend lineup. 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

0: 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This is Fitness Friday, and I'm your host, Meg Boshin. This week on the show, I have Andrew Molnar joining me from the Good Stuff Self-Care and Wellness Center, located right here in Amherstburg. Hey, Andrew.
1: Hi, nice to be here.
0: Welcome to the show.
1: Thank you.
0: That's awesome. So Andrew is an osteopath, and I was corrected as I thought, is this osteopathy? And he corrected me. And I think a lot of other people are in the same boat as me. We just don't know what that is. So can you enlighten us, Andrew?
1: Yeah, there's a few corrections. There always is. Everybody has different variations of it, but osteopathy.
0: Okay.
1: Osteopathy is a holistic science that focuses on the alignment of the body and its ability to heal itself.
0: Yes.
1: So the theory becomes, if all the parts are aligned properly, the body has no choice but to be healthy. It was designed to be healthy. It wants to be healthy. So we have to let it be healthy.
0: Yeah, that's right? Very interesting, because yeah, we were saying you're not a doctor per se in Canada. So what is the difference between the osteopathy in the United States and what we find here in Canada?
1: Correct. There's lots of differences there too. But the main one is, yes, I'm not a doctor, but the designation I have is a Master's of Osteopathic Manipulative Science. It's a 4-year diploma program out of a private school called the Canadian Academy of Osteopathy. It's
0: okay.
1: Located in Hamilton. The difference between that Canadian education and the American is the American has to go to a medical school in the States, which means, yes, DOs, or doctors of osteopathy.
0: Yep.
1: Those terms, osteopath, doctor of osteopathy,
0: yep,
1: they are owned by I believe it's the board or the College of Physicians and Surgeons in the States.
0: Okay.
1: So that legally, I am a osteopathic manual practitioner,
0: okay,
1: not an osteopath.
0: Okay. And where does this come from? Where does osteopathy originate?
1: Yeah, that's a loaded question as well, but I love it because I could talk about it all day.
0: Yeah, so, I like listening to you.
1: We're gonna put it in simplest terms possible. It comes from about 1874 is when the old doc, as they call him, Andrew Taylor Still, originally started practicing osteopathy. And it was a discovery made through the failures of the medical system at its time.
0: Okay.
1: It wasn't very effective. They were doing crazy things like bloodletting. They were doing crazy things like poisonous purges.
0: Wow.
1: Packs. Yeah. Just unspeakable things that are actually better torture now.
0: Wow.
1: In modern day science. But yeah, it comes from that time period where things weren't really working. And Andrew Taylor Still had that idea to, well, this person who's really sick in my office actually has a hip that looks like it's not really functioning like a hip. And he looked at it a lot from an engineering perspective,
0: mm-hmm,
1: which he was an engineer. He was also a doctor.
0: Oh, okay.
1: And he did, and many people were back in the day, a jack of all trades.
0: Okay,
1: kind of thing.
0: Right.
1: But he looked at that and said, I wonder if we fix the position of that hip, what would happen to the condition of the tuberculosis in the knee or the hip? And it turned out that the body was able to heal itself.
0: That's fascinating. Yeah. Wow. Yeah. Wow. I know you mentioned something earlier too, from that you were saying how so many different modalities have formed around the original osteopathy. So
1: yeah,
0: like chiropractic and the different, it's a lot like yoga. We're going to circle back.
1: Yeah,
0: but
1: absolutely.
0: You can explain first, like where we're going with
1: been
0: this.
1: Yoga's been around a whole lot longer and for good reason too. But I mean, yeah, the osteopathic science and chiropractic developed around the same time in the same areas as well.
0: Mm-hmm.
1: But yeah, osteopathy, like I said, been practicing since about 1874.
0: Yeah.
1: And then from that, we had different people who went to the original school of osteopathy, which was around, 1890s, just in that
0: okay
1: time frame when the first school opened and started accepting students. And then the chiropractic school, which opened more closely to just after the 1900s.
0: Okay.
1: So there's lots of debate. I don't know what chiropractors learn. I don't know
0: yeah
1: what other osteopathic schools teach.
0: Mm-hmm.

0: But we were taught that, yeah, it's these guys knew each other and these guys went to dinner together and they shared ideas. And everybody was at the time too, because how could you not?
1: Right.
0: I mean, you look at the time and the medical field at the time, patients weren't getting better. Mm-hmm. So we need to start asking questions and we need to start getting results.
1: Sure.
0: Dr. Still coming up with that original philosophy. And the original idea is put the body back into proper alignment.
1: Mm-hmm.
0: And therefore, there's no restriction to healing.
1: Right.
0: So that is, and I'd say it's the same for chiropractic as well. They just do it in a different
1: mode. In a different way.
0: They do it in a different way now because, like I said, those original ideas are similar, but the way of getting that result is a little bit different.
1: Sure.
0: Osteopathy, a little bit more on the gentle side. We like to rhythmically work with your body to get that result, whereas a chiropractor might not do that. They might use a more forceful method, which not to say it's not correct.
1: Right.
0: It is correct and it gets great results.
1: Mm-hmm.
0: And it takes a lot of skill, but they do it that way and they might add exercise as well.
1: Right. And then we have the physiotherapist. So it comes, those things kind of all came together. And yoga is similar in that most people have no idea what yoga is. They think it's this practice of moving your body in all of these very exaggerated motions and with lots of stretching, where yoga, if you go back thousands of years, is breathing. It's just breath.
0: Just as simple as that.
1: It's just as simple as breathing. So it's bringing that back. And again, so many brands have come out of yoga when it came to like North America. So many different brands, and everyone does it differently and everyone makes it their own. So you really have to find out basically just what's right for you, because who are we? This was another discussion we had. Who are we to say what's right?
0: Exactly.
1: Right. Yeah. Every person determines what's right for them. So again, when we met, I think it's really interesting how we met. So I'm going to let you tell the story.
0: Mm-hmm. Sure.
1: How did we meet, Andrew?
0: Sure. We met through a mutual friend of ours. And this client came into my office one day, and we've been working together for many months now. And we both are happy with the progress that we've made. And this individual was talking about this yoga class where the movement philosophy was really different, and it didn't really fit that typical yoga framework that people think about, which is the big stretch, the grandiose motion, beautiful movements, but it didn't fit that. It was more working with the body and activating muscles and making sure that you're strong in different positions. And she felt like it was more working with her motion rather than imposing some different motion on her body that she wasn't ready for.
1: Right.
0: And so I basically told her, I said, you stick to that practitioner. You don't go anywhere else. That's a great practitioner. It seems like they're asking questions. So immediately I knew I had to reach out, because she also said that you did this segment on the radio. So
1: yes,
0: I was really excited to get in contact with you.
1: It was really cool, because then Deanna from the radio sent me an email and I'm like, hey, hold on, because so what's even more interesting about our chance encounter, if you will, is that I also ran into this person. It's my student on the road, walking down the street in Amherstburg between the studio to the bakery. I was just walking back and she's like, oh, hey, Meg. Oh, my gosh. And she told me the same story you told me. So I knew this before Deanna had ever sent the email. And I'm like, oh, I've got to connect with this guy. Yeah. I got to connect with Andrew. And then the email came through. We connected. And here we are. And we have a lot of things in common.
0: Mm-hmm.
1: And basically, there's a few that stand out for me. We both want to know why. Mm-hmm. We're very curious, big question askers.
0: Yeah.
1: Like, why? I want my students, just like you want your, no, do you call them patients or?
0: Patients, clients. I call them people.
1: Okay. Or people. My people. Weird.
0: Yeah. I just want you to get better.
1: Yeah.
0: So I'll call you whatever is most appropriate for the time. I want you to get better. You're a human.
1: Yep. But, and we want our people to ask questions, like always be curious, always ask questions. Why are you doing this?
0: Mm-hmm.
1: Because that was my biggest frustration when we do things in different classes that I would attend, because I have a long history in fitness and I'd gotten out of it. And one of the reasons I really got back into it is like, okay, someone needs to answer these questions, because nobody is.
0: No one's, and not even answering the question. No one's asking the question. And
1: that's, but no one that's can answer them either. Yeah. It's like, why are we doing this?
0: That's the fun part too, because it doesn't work for everybody.
1: Yep.
0: Nothing is a one size fits all. Even in pick your profession, nothing is isolated. That's the big problem I have with a lot of what's going on in our industry, our healthcare industry, or let's call it alternative medicine, if you will. Call it whatever you want. Again, it's the industry of wanting people to get better.
1: Yeah.
0: So the problem I see with a lot of this is no one's asking the questions like Dr. Still did back in the day. Why is this not working? Mm-hmm. Why is this not working? What can we do? What can we do to help this person live a better life? I have to ask that every single time. And it's like a meditation. I think my cousin gave me that kind of advice when I first started. Each patient, each client, each person who comes in, they're like a 20 to 30 minute meditation. You have to be locked in and you have to be all in every single time, because you need to pay attention to every single motion that you see, feel, hear, all of your senses at one time. Wow. You need to use everything, because I bring everything I am to the table. I expect you to do the same, and together we'll get this problem done. We'll answer that question.
1: Yeah.
0: And more, and like we discussed earlier, osteopathy starts with an O and ends with a Y. So it begins with the, oh, I found something. What's this? And then it ends with asking a better question. So we're continuously working to get better and better, not just accepting the fact that that one technique worked for that one person. It's not like, because then you can do that same technique on the next 10 people who come into your office. It won't work.
1: No, and it leads me to the next thing that we both find fascinating is, first of all, we find the human body fascinating, but that people are just so disconnected from their body. Like they're just not aware of how it works. And I mean, again, that's a huge task in itself. The human body is absolutely magnificent, mind-blowing if you dive into it.
0: Yep. Dive into it. Exactly.
1: Like, wow.
0: And you should. I'd encourage everybody can benefit from learning anatomy and physiology.
1: Oh, yeah.
0: For some people, it seems a little dry, and I get that, but it's, you can make it as fun as you want.
1: Like, God, it's your own body.
0: Exactly. And the basics of anatomy and physiology and learning about how your body works will help you in your day-to-day life. You know, something as simple, and I bring this up to a lot of my clients who come in, the body moves in three simple ways: forwards, backwards, side to side, twist, twist.
1: Yeah.
0: If you can remember that, all of our motions really stem from those three general planes of motion. Mm-hmm. And you might be thinking, Andrew, wait a second, I can do this motion, and you'll maybe move in a diagonal motion.
1: Yeah.
0: It's like, okay, well, that diagonal motion is a combination of one or more of those planes of motion.
1: Yeah.
0: So in yoga, in osteopathy, in whatever you want to practice,
1: in
0: walking, all three of those motions are available. We, in yoga and osteopathy, look at what is that person missing and how can we restore that for the betterment of their health. Frees up efficiency of motion. Mm-hmm. And when you feel like you're moving more efficiently, you get way better and you start to notice things, like little small things like, wow, I put my socks on way easier today. Wow, I was less sore getting up in the morning. Yeah. I felt like I got a better start to my day. Yeah. I felt like I slept easier last night. I felt like and this is going to be funny. Hold on to your seatbelts. I felt like I pooped better, easier.
1: Wow.
0: Or I felt like I pooped and that wasn't easy. Or it felt very relieving.
1: Well, listen, that's no joke for many, many people. Again, like they're so disconnected from their bodies. But wow. Yeah.
0: Sorry for the poop talk, but it's true, and it's an important process in the human body, and these things aren't necessarily talked about.
1: They aren't.
0: For good reason, because they're funny.
1: They should be. And again, it's, I think it all comes down to, at the end of the day, befriending our bodies again. Mm. The body's not the enemy.
0: Absolutely.
1: Right. And when you talk about your approach, that holistic meditation, that's profound. And that's exactly how I approach every class. People always want to know, what am I doing today? I'm like, I don't know.
0: Yeah.
1: It will come to me.
0: Yeah.
1: When I hit that mat with you guys, it comes. And we do exactly what we need to do. And you will feel within your bodies, just like you're trying to help your people feel within their body, befriend this magnificent body.
0: Yeah.
1: Right. So.
0: And that's great. It's the difference between a principles-based practice and just a technique-based. We're not doing the techniques. We're going to use the principles of those techniques and tailor it to you.
1: Yeah. Right? Yeah, exactly. So, okay, Andrew, people want to get a hold of you and they want to come and see you. I'm one of your people.
0: Yeah, there we go. My people.
1: I've had a few treatments, which again, there's really no words how you feel. It's just, you're wonderful at what you do. And I concur with everything you said. And I encourage people to seek out your services. So what's the best way to get a hold of you for that?
0: That's a great question. I'm working that out now. I've only been in practice for a year on
1: We're
0: May 1st.
1: We're celebrating.
0: This is a celebration. So hopefully if you're listening to this, it's 1 year officially today. May 1st.
1: Congratulations.
0: And so it's a little bit different, but I'm on thegoodstuff.ca. That's okay. The best way to look us up. So, or search up The Good Stuff Amherstburg.
1: Okay.
0: And my friends, Jess and Ollie, have done a wonderful job designing that website. So there's a little blurb of all of us and myself included.
1: Nice.
0: So you can go on there and it's really easy to book. We do it through the Jane app. Okay. If you want to reach out to me on Instagram, it's Andrew the Osteo.
1: Okay.
0: On Instagram.
1: Perfect. And so you said something about the Jane app. Is that?
0: Yeah, the Jane app. It's just our booking
1: app.
0: It's
1: a booking app. Okay, yeah. Perfect. So people know that. And I will attest to the space. The space is beautiful. Oh, yeah. The office is so welcoming and unique. Yes. And you come in and there's like a seat, like a lounge.
0: Yeah, it's like a nice little seating area.
1: It's so nice. And
0: everybody gets tea if they want.
1: Yeah, tea and like water. It's so nice. And we try to do that at the studio too, at a Yama Club, where you come in and it's very loungy and homey and like just come in and relax.
0: Exactly.
1: If you want to hang out for a bit.
0: This is your spot to heal, man. Just let it go.
1: Exactly. We're healing. Yeah. We're healing together. Yep. So, okay.
0: Shout out to Jess for that.
1: Yes. Well done. 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I'm your host, Meg Boshin. I've been chatting with Andrew Molnar from The Good Stuff about the body. The future is bright. People are becoming more and more aware and more curious about this machine we call the body. And with people like us who have made it our mission in life to teach them, a lot more people will be able to enjoy being in their bodies. I think it's time you find out more about your body at The Good Stuff Self-Care and Wellness Center.

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1: I'm Barbara Brooks with 107 News, brought to you by the Hearing and Dizziness Clinic. There's excitement in the area following an announcement by the Professional Women's Hockey League of an expansion to Detroit next season. Sun Parlor Female Hockey Association says having a pro women's team just across the river will inspire even more girls to get involved in hockey. League officials are hopeful fans in Windsor and across southwestern Ontario will embrace Detroit as their hometown PWHL team. Fort Malden National Historic Site is kicking off its 2026 season. Parks Canada says the historic site officially opens for the season Saturday, May 16th, with a full day of activities and live demonstrations to bring Canada's past to life. Visitors can step back in time and experience what it was like when the country's future was on the line. Regular admission fees will apply. The Amherstburg Horticultural Society is marking 120 years. To celebrate, they're hosting their annual plant sale and family fun fest tomorrow from noon to 4 at GL Heritage Brewing Company. You'll find plenty of homegrown plants and perennials, plus pony rides, live music, story time for the kids, local vendors, food trucks, and craft drinks on the patio. Admission is free, and organizers say if you want the best plant picks, be sure to get there early. In sports, the Pistons and the Cavaliers play game 3 of the NBA playoffs tomorrow night in Cleveland, while the Jays have a series at home this weekend against the Angels, and the Tigers head to Kansas City for a series against the Royals this weekend. The Canadiens lost to Buffalo 4-2 in the first game of Stanley Cup playoffs. Game 2 is tonight. Game 3 is Sunday. Amherstburg weather, mostly sunny today with a high of 17. It'll cloud up overnight with a low of 10. There's a chance of showers or thunderstorms tomorrow afternoon with a high of 20. 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

0: No way. I can't believe it.
1: Yes, I'm a Pegasus, famous creature of myth, and yes, I am real. Believe it.
0: Cool, but I'm actually looking at that Lotto Max jackpot. It's 70 million, which means 70 new prizes of $100,000, plus Max Millions.
1: I, too, was talking about that, so, you know, believe it, because, wow, what a big jackpot. Is it hot in here?
2: More prizes, more chances. Believe it. Lotto Max.

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This Friday, May 8th from 5 to 11 p.m., head on out to the Windsor Eats Food Hall for their Sip and Thrift Vintage Market. 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This Saturday, May 9th from 10 a.m. to 3 p.m., find yourself down at the AMA Sportsman Club for the 5th annual All About Mom Mother's Day Market hosted by Sweet Moments Cookie Co. 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And the cherry on top of this sweet event, I'll be there reporting live from 11 a.m. to 2 p.m., so come on, swing by, and say hi, folks. Also happening Saturday at 10 a.m. is Music and Me at the Amherstburg Public Library with local musician Kara Kaufman. Ages 3 and up with a caregiver, join Kara as she explores musical instruments and fun songs. I have the sincere pleasure of working with Kara down at Musicland and have personally seen her perform a handful of times. Let me tell you, she puts on such a spectacular show that your kids are going to love. Then at noon until 4 p.m., GL Heritage Brewing Company is hosting a plant sale and family fun fest presented by the Amherstburg Horticulture Society. 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This Sunday's guest reader is veterinarian Dr. Beth Cousins, returning to read some stories about a few popular pets and friends of literature. 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

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This Friday, May 8th from 5 to 11 p.m., head on out to the Windsor Eats Food Hall for their Sip and Thrift Vintage Market. Cozy vibes, tons of vendors, live music, tasty beverages, and a space that just supports local creatives. 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This Saturday, May 9th from 10 a.m. to 3 p.m., find yourself down at the AMA Sportsman Club for the 5th annual All About Mom Mother's Day Market hosted by Sweet Moments Cookie Co. 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Find the perfect gift for mom, and the first 50 guests will receive a free goodie bag as well. And the cherry on top of this sweet event, I'll be there reporting live from 11 a.m. to 2 p.m., so come on, swing by and say hi, folks. Also happening Saturday at 10 a.m. is Music and Me at the Amherstburg Public Library with local musician Kara Kaufman. Ages 3 and up with a caregiver, join Kara as she explores musical instruments and fun songs. I have the sincere pleasure of working with Kara down at Musicland and have personally seen her perform a handful of times. Let me tell you, she puts on such a spectacular show that your kids are going to love. Then at noon until 4 p.m., GL Heritage Brewing Company is hosting a plant sale and family fun fest presented by the Amherstburg Horticulture Society. 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
1: No way. I can't believe it.
2: Yes, I'm a Pegasus, famous creature of myth, and yes, I am real. 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
1: Cool, but I'm actually looking at that Lottomax jackpot. 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
2: I, too, was talking about that, so, you know, believe it, because, wow, what a big jackpot. Is it hot in here?
3: More prizes, more chances. Believe it. Lottomax.
4: 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Hey, it's Nathan Carr with 107.9 FM, The Berg. 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I'll be chatting with Richard Petty and highlighting the amazing people, places, and stories that make our community stand out. Don't miss What Makes Amherstburg Great, Saturday and Sunday at 8 a.m. with replays Tuesday morning at 10:30, right here on 107.9 FM, The Berg.

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This is Marcus Passeri of 107.9 The Berg with your weekend lineup. This Friday, May 8th from 5 to 11 p.m., head on out to the Windsor Eats Food Hall for their Sip and Thrift Vintage Market. 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What is not to be excited about? This Saturday, May 9th from 10 a.m. to 3 p.m., find yourself down at the AMA Sportsman Club for the 5th annual All About Mom Mother's Day Market hosted by Sweet Moments Cookie Co. 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Find the perfect gift for mom, and the first 50 guests will receive a free goodie bag as well. And the cherry on top of this sweet event, I'll be there reporting live from 11 a.m. to 2 p.m., so come on, swing by, and say hi, folks. Also happening Saturday at 10 a.m. is Music and Me at the Amherstburg Public Library with local musician Kara Kaufman. Ages 3 and up with a caregiver, join Kara as she explores musical instruments and fun songs. I have the sincere pleasure of working with Kara down at Musicland and have personally seen her perform a handful of times. Let me tell you, she puts on such a spectacular show that your kids are going to love. Then at noon until 4 p.m., GL Heritage Brewing Company is hosting a plant sale and family fun fest presented by the Amherstburg Horticulture Society. 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Sunday, May 10th, aka Mother's Day, kicks off down at Bouchard Garden, 7940 Collison Side Road for their spring market on the farm. From 10 a.m. to 2 p.m., check out their greenhouses full of flowers, produce, succulents, and plenty of local food from fresh jams, breads, wine, fish, and much, much more, folks. Then you know what 11 a.m. brings on Sundays. Storytime at the River Bookshop, of course. This Sunday's guest reader is veterinarian Dr. Beth Cousins, returning to read some stories about a few popular pets and friends of literature. For events, details, and latest information, head to our website at ckbg.ca and check out our community calendar. This has been Marcus Passeri with your weekend lineup. 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

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On the Doc Morris Show, we don't just play the classics. 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